0: 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Musica infinita, zero interruzioni.
1: I'm going on during this time, I fear there's no one to save me. This all or nothing really got away, you're driving me crazy.

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2: 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Zero interruzioni. It's the-

0: 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It's Remember. 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
1: I'd like to dedicate this one to all my people of color, to all my brothers and sisters out there, to you and your culture. 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But most of all,

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1: 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You're the closest.